0: watch. Hello? Are you feeling okay?
1: Day after day, love turns gray, like the skin of a dying man. 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

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But when I looked around the hall, I couldn't see him there at all. 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
1: 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Ciara, how are you?
0: Raúl, nice to meet you.
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0: 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Aztlán Radio FM, la voz de nuestro origen.
1: Son las 2:20.
2: I never met you, but I wanted to invite you to the party. And you walked in with those green eyes.